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3: Here's a look at your first morning weather on Q106. Lows level off around 68 tonight under partly cloudy skies with a slight chance for storms. Winds out of the south around 5 miles per hour. Chance of thunderstorms tomorrow, 88, partly cloudy. Cloudy skies expected tomorrow night, storms likely. Lows level off around 70. From the Withers Weather Center, I'm meteorologist Paul Trombley on Southern Illinois' Classic Hits Q106. Right now, it's 81 degrees.

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1: Here's a look at your first warning weather on Q106. Partly cloudy tonight with a slight chance for storms. Lows dip down to about 68. Winds out of the south around 5 miles per hour. Sunshine mixed with clouds at times again tomorrow. Chance of thunderstorms. Daytime highs approaching 88. Storms likely tomorrow night. Lows level off around 70. Overcast. From the Withers Weather Center, I'm meteorologist Paul Trombley on Southern Illinois' Classic Hits, Q106. Right now, it's 79 degrees.

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1: Here's a look at your first warning weather on Q106. Lows level off around 68 tonight under partly cloudy skies with a chance of rain showers. Southwesterly winds around 5 miles per hour. Partly cloudy skies tomorrow. Chance of thunderstorms, 88. Cloudy skies tomorrow night. Thunderstorms likely. Lows dip down to about 70. From the Withers Weather Center, I'm meteorologist Paul Trombley on Southern Illinois' Classic Hits Q106. Right now, it's 73 degrees.

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1: Here's a look at your first warning weather on Q106. Lows level off around 68 tonight under partly cloudy skies with a chance of rain showers. Southwesterly winds around 5 miles per hour. Partly cloudy skies tomorrow. Chance of thunderstorms, 88. Cloudy skies tomorrow night. Thunderstorms likely. Lows dip down to about 70. From the Withers Weather Center, I'm meteorologist Paul Trombley on Southern Illinois' Classic Hits Q106. Currently, it's 74 degrees.

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1: Here's a look at your first warning weather on Q106. Lows level off around 68 tonight under partly cloudy skies with a chance of rain showers. Southwesterly winds around 5 miles per hour. Partly cloudy skies tomorrow. Chance of thunderstorms, 88. Cloudy skies tomorrow night. Thunderstorms likely. Lows dip down to about 70. From the Withers Weather Center, I'm meteorologist Paul Trombley on Southern Illinois' Classic Hits Q106. Right now, 70.

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8: Here's a look at your first warning weather on Q106. Partly cloudy skies overnight with a chance of rain showers. Lows level off around 68. Southwest winds around 5 miles per hour. Sunshine mixed with clouds at times again. Thursday, chance of thunderstorms. Highs level off around 88. Cloudy Thursday night. Thunderstorms likely 70. From the Withers Weather Center, I'm meteorologist Paul Trombley on Southern Illinois' Classic Hits, Q106. Currently, it's 71 degrees.

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4: Here's a look at your first warning weather on Q106. Partly cloudy skies overnight with a chance of rain showers. Lows level off around 68. Southwest winds around 5 miles per hour. Sunshine mixed with clouds at times again. Thursday, chance of thunderstorms. Highs level off around 88. Cloudy Thursday night. Thunderstorms likely 70. From the Withers Weather Center, I'm meteorologist Paul Trombley on Southern Illinois' Classic Hits, Q106. Right now, it's 70 degrees.

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1: Here's a look at your first warning weather on Q106. A flood watch begins at 4 p.m. this afternoon. Lows dip down to about 68 overnight under partly cloudy skies with a chance of rain showers. Southwesterly winds around 5 miles per hour. Sunshine mixed with clouds at times. Thursday, chance for storms. High temperatures reach up to 88. From the Withers Weather Center, I'm meteorologist Paul Trombley on Southern Illinois' Classic Hits, Q106. Right now, it's 68 degrees.

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Wait, you had a compact disc player back then? Wow, you were

0: not fair.
1: What?
0: Your mom always answers.
1: What do you mean?
0: Like, when my dad's alarm thing broke, he was on hold forever.
1: Forever, forever?
0: Like, adult forever.
1: That's rough.
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4: Here's a look at your first warning weather on Q106. A flood watch begins at 4 p.m. this afternoon and continues until 7 a.m. Saturday. 68 overnight under partly cloudy skies, southwesterly winds around 5 miles per hour. A mix of clouds and sun again Thursday, slight chance for storms, daytime highs approaching 89. From the Withers Weather Center, I'm meteorologist Paul Trombley on Southern Illinois' Classic Hits, Q106. Currently 70.

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7: Here's a look at your first warning weather on Q106. A flood watch begins at 4 p.m. this afternoon and continues until 7 a.m. Saturday. 68 overnight under partly cloudy skies, southwesterly winds around 5 miles per hour. A mix of clouds and sun again Thursday, slight chance for storms, daytime highs approaching 89. From the Withers Weather Center, I'm meteorologist Paul Trombley on Southern Illinois' Classic Hits, Q106. Currently 69.

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The Jukebox Generation is one of a kind. We've got a nickel, and this one's for you.

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1: Here's a look at your first warning weather on Q106. A flood watch begins at 4 p.m. this afternoon and remains in effect until 7 a.m. Saturday. Sunshine mixed with clouds at times today with a slight chance of thunderstorms. High temperatures reach up to 89. Winds out of the west around 5 miles per hour. From the Withers Weather Center, I'm meteorologist Paul Trombley on Southern Illinois' Classic Hits, Q106. Currently 67.

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3: Here's a look at your first warning weather on Q106. A flood watch begins at 4 p.m. this afternoon and remains in effect until 7 a.m. Saturday. Sunshine mixed with clouds at times today with a slight chance of thunderstorms. High temperatures reach up to 89. Winds out of the west around 5 miles per hour. From the Withers Weather Center, I'm meteorologist Paul Trombley on Southern Illinois' Classic Hits, Q106. Right now, 66.
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0: For Withers Broadcasting, I'm Ed Heistad in the Southern Illinois Newsroom. A man remains hospitalized after being airlifted following an ATV crash Wednesday evening in Pittsburgh. Fire officials say the wreck happened at Perry Road and Division Street. When the ATV went into a deep ditch, the victim was flown to a Carbondale hospital. His condition has not been released. Carbondale will begin work in August to improve and expand the Piles Fork Greenway Trail. Portions of the existing trail will be demolished before reconstruction begins. City officials say outreach is continuing to connect unhoused residents in the area with housing, mental health, and other support services before construction starts. The project is designed to strengthen the city's walking and biking network. The Jackson County Sheriff's Office is increasing patrols through July 6th as part of the statewide 4th of July safety campaign. Deputies will focus on impaired drivers and seatbelt violations during the holiday period. Drivers are encouraged to plan ahead for a sober ride home. Authorities also remind everybody to buckle up every trip. Country music star Aaron Tippin is headed to Walker's Bluff Casino Resort in Carterville this fall. Tippin will perform Saturday, October 3rd. Pre-sale tickets become available today, with public sales beginning tomorrow morning. Aaron Tippin is well known for hits including Kiss This and There Ain't Nothing Wrong with the Radio. Expect increased traffic enforcement through July 6th as Illinois State Police and more than 200 local agencies target impaired and unbuckled drivers. Motorists urge to drive sober, buckle up, and report suspected drunk drivers by calling 911.
1: We're not trying to ruin anybody's 4th of July weekend, but we want everybody to have a good time, but also to be responsible when you get behind the wheel and you drive to, you know, back and forth to whatever your plans are. 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So, I mean, that's the main focus.
0: That's what's happening. 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
2: Here's your Section 618 Sports as we start off with Big League Baseball. The Cubs won a doubleheader yesterday. The Cardinals lost, as did the White Sox. The Cubs took two from the Mets, winning the first game 10-3 and the nightcap 10-5. The Cardinals fell at Busch Stadium to the Diamondbacks 9-4. The White Sox lost to the Guardians in 10 innings 4-3. Elsewhere, the Brewers topped the Reds, the Marlins with a win over the Rangers. The Rockies beat the Red Sox. In 10 innings, the Angels beat the Orioles. The Braves over the Royals. The Yankees beat the Tigers. The Pirates with a big win over the Mariners 11-1. The Phillies topped the Nationals. The Astros defeated the Blue Jays. The Dodgers with a win over the Twins. The Padres beat the Braves. And the Giants top the Athletics. In news from Big League Baseball, the Chicago Cubs agreed to acquire struggling New York Mets left-handed pitcher David Peterson in exchange for minor league infielder Cole Mathis last night. In Peterson, the Cubs receive a veteran who's tumbled from all-star to one of the worst starters in the majors since the second half of last season. He has a 6.98 ERA in his last 17 starts and 8 relief appearances. Bill DeWitt III was named the chief executive officer of the St. Louis Cardinals yesterday after he served as team president since 2008. Bill DeWitt Jr. continues as chairman and principal owner and will continue his involvement in team baseball and business matters. The New York Yankees put infielder Ryan McMahon on the 10-day injured list due to a throat infection. McMahon is hitting .210 with 8 homers, including 5 that have pulled the Yankees into a tie or given them the lead. Minnesota Twins right-hander Mick Abel has been recommended for arthroscopic elbow surgery after a recent setback in his injury recovery. He'll undergo the minor procedure more than 2 months after he first landed on the injured list. The timetable for Abel's return will not be determined until after the surgery. In the National Basketball Association, the draft wrapped up last night, but the action didn't stop. The Detroit Pistons are trading backup big man Isaiah Stewart to the Memphis Grizzlies for 3 future second-round picks. Stewart finished 7th in Sixth Man of the Year voting this past season after he averaged 10 points on 55% shooting, 5 rebounds, and 1.6 blocks off the bench for the Pistons. Los Angeles Lakers star Austin Reeves intends to sign a 4-year, $185 million maximum contract to return to the franchise with a player option for the final season in 2029-30. He declined his $14.9 million player option to pave the way for this new max deal, which is the richest contract in NBA history for an undrafted player. In the National Football League, Detroit Lions cornerback Terrion Arnold is facing multiple felony charges after he was arrested Wednesday in Tampa, Florida, in connection with a robbery and kidnapping in early February. He faces four counts of kidnapping and four counts of armed robbery, which carry a potential sentence of life in prison. He's expected to appear in court this afternoon. And Jacksonville Jaguars tight end Brenton Strange has agreed to a three-year extension with the squad worth up to $48 million with $25 million guaranteed. He was entering the final year of his rookie contract. Over his career, Strange has 91 catches for 981 yards and six touchdowns in three seasons. And even though we are in the off-season for high school sports, you still need to download the Section 618 app so you'll have the best seats for high school sports in Southern Illinois right at your fingertips. I'm Todd Bryant. Have a great day.
3: Here's a look at your first warning weather on Q106. A flood watch begins at 4 p.m. this afternoon and remains in effect until 7 a.m. Saturday. Sunshine mixed with clouds at times today with a slight chance of thunderstorms. High temperatures reach up to 89. Winds out of the west around 5 miles per hour. From the Withers Weather Center, I'm meteorologist Paul Trombley on Southern Illinois' Classic Hits, Q106. 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

0: For Withers Broadcasting, in the Southern Illinois Newsroom, I'm Ed Heistad. 58-year-old Galen Mack of Carbondale has been sentenced to 11 years in the Illinois Department of Corrections after being convicted of unlawful possession of a weapon by a felon. Prosecutors say officers found a firearm in the trunk of his vehicle during a 2025 traffic stop. Surveillance video also linked Mack to the weapon. The sentence closes the case following his conviction. Carterville police are warning residents about a banking scam targeting people across Southern Illinois. Scammers claim there's fraud involving a victim's account before asking for personal banking information or directing victims to click fraudulent links. Police say never provide your account information during an unsolicited call. Instead, contact your bank using a verified phone number. Carbondale celebrates its railroad heritage this Saturday during the Carbon Rail event. Activities begin at the Southern Illinois Multimodal Station before moving to the Varsity Center. The celebration includes historic films, live performances, a panel discussion, and the debut of a new play marking the arrival of the first train to Carbondale in 1854. And get this, admission to the silent train films is just one nickel. The Jackson County Drug Court will recognize its seventh graduate during a ceremony today at the Jackson County Courthouse in Murfreesboro. The program helps participants overcome substance abuse, though treatment, counseling, and supervision also contribute. The public is invited to attend the ceremony, and officials say the program continues to reduce repeat offenses while helping participants rebuild their lives. The Trump administration is warning states to strengthen unemployment fraud safeguards or risk losing federal administrative funding. Active Labor Secretary Keith Sonderling says letters were sent to governors and territorial leaders warning funding could be cut unless stronger fraud controls are put into place.
1: The most important thing for us is making sure that these states stop paying first and verifying later. That's how the money goes to criminals. That's how the money goes overseas. That's how money goes to dead peoples.
0: That's what's happening. For Withers Broadcasting, I'm Ed Heistad in the Southern Illinois Newsroom.
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1: 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Now, this statistic was as of 2017. The average American will eat an estimated 12.7 pounds of this each year. This will be interesting. 2017, this was done in 2017. The average American will eat an estimated 12.7 pounds of this each year. 618-439-4100. What do you think Americans are eating 12.7 pounds of each year? 618-439-4100. Up for grabs. It is Thrillville Thursday. 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Here's Queen.

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1: Here's your Section 618 Sports as we start off with Big League Baseball. The Cubs won a doubleheader yesterday. The Cardinals lost, as did the White Sox. The Cubs took two from the Mets, winning the first game 10-3, and the nightcap 10-5. The Cardinals fell at Busch Stadium to the Diamondbacks 9-4. The White Sox lost to the Guardians in 10 innings 4-3. Elsewhere, the Brewers topped the Reds. The Marlins with a win over the Rangers. The Rockies beat the Red Sox. In 10 innings, the Angels beat the Orioles. The Braves over the Royals. The Yankees beat the Tigers. The Pirates with a big win over the Mariners 11-1. The Phillies topped the Nationals. The Astros defeated the Blue Jays. The Dodgers with a win over the Twins. The Padres beat the Braves. And the Giants topped the Athletics. In news from Big League Baseball, the Chicago Cubs agreed to acquire struggling New York Mets left-handed pitcher David Peterson in exchange for minor league infielder Cole Mathis last night. In Peterson, the Cubs receive a veteran who's tumbled from all-star to one of the worst starters in the majors since the second half of last season. He has a 6.98 ERA in his last 17 starts and 8 relief appearances. Bill DeWitt III was named the chief executive officer of the St. Louis Cardinals yesterday after he served as team president since 2008. Bill DeWitt Jr. continues as chairman and principal owner and will continue his involvement in team baseball and business matters. The New York Yankees put infielder Ryan McMahon on the 10-day injured list due to a throat infection. McMahon is hitting .210 with 8 homers, including 5 that have pulled the Yankees into a tie or given them the lead. Minnesota Twins right-hander Mick Abel has been recommended for arthroscopic elbow surgery after a recent setback in his injury recovery. He'll undergo the minor procedure more than 2 months after he first landed on the injured list. The timetable for Abel's return will not be determined until after the surgery. In the National Basketball Association, the draft wrapped up last night, but the action didn't stop. The Detroit Pistons are trading backup big man Isaiah Stewart to the Memphis Grizzlies for 3 future second-round picks. Stewart finished 7th in Sixth Man of the Year voting this past season after he averaged 10 points on 55% shooting, 5 rebounds, and 1.6 blocks off the bench for the Pistons. Los Angeles Lakers star Austin Reeves intends to sign a 4-year, $185 million maximum contract to return to the franchise with a player option for the final season in 2029-30. He declined his $14.9 million player option to pave the way for this new max deal, which is the richest contract in NBA history for an undrafted player. In the National Football League, Detroit Lions cornerback Terrion Arnold is facing multiple felony charges after he was arrested Wednesday in Tampa, Florida, in connection with a robbery and kidnapping in early February. He faces 4 counts of kidnapping and 4 counts of armed robbery, which carry a potential sentence of life in prison. He's expected to appear in court this afternoon. And Jacksonville Jaguars tight end Brenton Strange has agreed to a 3-year extension with the squad worth up to $48 million with $25 million guaranteed. He was entering the final year of his rookie contract. Over his career, Strange has 91 catches for 981 yards and 6 touchdowns in 3 seasons. And even though we are in the off-season for high school sports, you still need to download the Section 618 app so you'll have the best seats for high school sports in Southern Illinois right at your fingertips. I'm Todd Bryant. Have a great day.
2: Here's a look at your first warning weather on Q106. A flood watch begins at 4 p.m. this afternoon and continues until 7 a.m. Saturday. Slight chance of thunderstorms today. Otherwise, sunshine mixed with clouds at times. Daytime highs approaching 89. Winds out of the west around 5 miles per hour. From the Withers Weather Center, I'm meteorologist Paul Trombley on Southern Illinois' Classic Hits, Q106. Right now, it's 72 degrees.
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1: We're playing the Reed's Heating and Air Q106 quiz. As of 2017, the average American will eat an estimated 12.7 pounds of this each year. So think about things that you eat, I don't know, I'm going to say somewhat often. I don't think it's going to be very often because I think it would weigh a lot more than 12.7 pounds. So think of things that you eat, potentially eat quasi-often. And we'll give you some more hints later on. 618-439-4100. So far, we've had two pretty consistent guesses. Folks guessing hamburgers, folks or cheeseburgers. Hamburgers or cheeseburgers. And folks guessing hot dogs. Those are both great guesses, especially with it being summer grilling season. We've also had folks say bread. Probably going to end up being more than 12.7 pounds worth of bread in a year. 618-439-4100, playing the Reed's Heating and Air Q106 quiz. Get your guesses in. Up for grabs a pair of tickets to see the Thrillville Thrillbillies. The average American as of 2017, so this is a little bit of an older survey, as of 2017, the average American will eat an estimated 12.7 pounds of this

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We're playing the Reed's Heating and Air Q106 quiz. As of 2017, the average American will eat an estimated 12.7 pounds of this. We've had some good guesses. I think we definitely have summer food on the mind, which is, that's all right. We've had a lot of folks guess hot dogs. We've had a lot of folks guess hamburgers or cheeseburgers. And we've also had several guesses for either buns or bread. Some folks said eggs. That is a great, great guess because we probably eat quite a few eggs, don't we? Especially, you know, with breakfast, or it might be, you know, in with another food, with our salads, things like that. That is not what we're looking for. I'm not sure how many eggs it would take to get to 12.7 pounds worth in a year. 618-439-4100. Keep those guesses coming in, playing the Reed's Heating and Air Q106 quiz.

We have had some great guesses. Consistently, we have had either cheeseburgers, hamburgers, or hot dogs. Some folks have said bread, for sure. Eggs. Another guess we got was chocolate. And while that is a great guess, I will say our answer could have chocolate involved. It doesn't have to have chocolate involved, but it could. So there's a big hint for you. We have a lot of folks guessing some summer foods, like grilling foods, which is, you know, summer foods is good, okay? And then I will also tell you that it is not chocolate. That's not the answer we're looking for. We're not talking about chocolate bars, but chocolate could be involved. It doesn't have to be. As of 2017, the average American will eat an estimated 12.7 pounds of this. Playing the Reed Teeth and Air Q106 quiz. The answer is coming up soon.

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6: Here's a look at your first warning weather on Q106. A flood watch begins at 4 p.m. this afternoon and continues until 7 a.m. Saturday. Slight chance of thunderstorms today. Otherwise, sunshine mixed with clouds at times. Daytime highs approaching 89. Winds out of the west around 5 miles per hour. From the Withers Weather Center, I'm meteorologist Paul Trombley on Southern Illinois' Classic Hits, Q106. Currently, it's 79 degrees.
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1: 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As of 2017, so this is a little bit of an older survey, the number may or may not have gone up or down since then, the average American will eat an estimated 12.7 pounds of this each year. We have had some great guesses. Folks definitely have summer foods on the mind, which is not a bad thing. You could be onto something there. But it is not hamburgers or cheeseburgers or hot dogs. It's not grilled items. We had some folks guessing eggs, chocolate, and chocolate is not the answer I'm looking for, but it could be related to the answer. It doesn't have to be. It could be involved. We also had somebody say sandwiches. Okay, Joey. Sandwiches, not what we're looking for. It's a little more of a sweet treat, right? Because we said chocolate might be involved. It could be. It doesn't have to be. And we also said summer foods are good. It's not grilled items, but it could be considered a summer food, though you could have it all year long. All right, 618-439-4100. Couple more guesses. Couple more seconds. What do you think the answer is today? I'm going to give it to you now. The answer is ice cream. As of 2017, the average American will eat an estimated 12.7 pounds of ice cream each year. And actually, believe it or not, that statistic has gone down in the last 10 years. So we're apparently eating less ice cream. Now, that was 2017. I'd be very curious to see if they repeat this again next year, after another 10 years, and go, yeah, everybody's eating more ice cream. I think there's definitely a chance of that. Comfort food, you know, ice cream could definitely be a comfort food for some folks. And so that's definitely possible that number has gone up instead of down. But people are also very health conscious, so maybe that number's gone down even more. But yes, ice cream was what we were looking for, playing the Reed's Heating and Air Q106 quiz. We'll do it again tomorrow.

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it's almost lunchtime. We know you deserve a break. Hang in there. We've got more favorites coming your way on the Classics Cafe with Todd Bryant on Q106.

Q106, there's politics everywhere, even in dancing. That's Reflex. I'm Todd. It's the Classics Cafe, and she is a beauty. 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
11: Here's a look at your first warning weather on Q106. A flood watch begins at 4 p.m. this afternoon and continues until 7 a.m. Saturday. Slight chance of thunderstorms today. Otherwise, sunshine mixed with clouds at times. Daytime highs approaching 89. Winds out of the west around 5 miles per hour. From the Withers Weather Center, I'm meteorologist Paul Trombley on Southern Illinois' Classic Hits, Q106. Right now, 81.
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1: Here's a look at your first warning weather on Q106. A flood watch begins at 4 p.m. this afternoon and continues until 7 a.m. Saturday. Slight chance of thunderstorms today. Otherwise, sunshine mixed with clouds at times. Daytime highs approaching 89. Winds out of the west around 5 miles per hour. From the Withers Weather Center, I'm meteorologist Paul Trombley on Southern Illinois' Classic Hits, Q106. Currently, it's 82 degrees.
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rolling through a Thursday on your radio. That's where I like to stay. And here's Donna Summer on Q106.

0: It's the No Slow, No Repeat Workday. 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
2: For Withers Broadcasting, in the Southern Illinois Newsroom, I'm Ed Heistead. 58-year-old Galen Mack of Carbondale has been sentenced to 11 years in the Illinois Department of Corrections after being convicted of unlawful possession of a weapon by a felon. Prosecutors say officers found a firearm in the trunk of his vehicle during a 2025 traffic stop. Surveillance video also linked Mack to the weapon. The sentence closes the case following his conviction. Carterville police are warning residents about a banking scam targeting people across Southern Illinois. Scammers claim there's fraud involving a victim's account before asking for personal banking information or directing victims to click fraudulent links. Police say never provide your account information during an unsolicited call. Instead, contact your bank using a verified phone number. Carbondale celebrates its railroad heritage this Saturday during the Carbon Rail event. Activities begin at the Southern Illinois Multimodal Station before moving to the Varsity Center. The celebration includes historic films, live performances, a panel discussion, and the debut of a new play marking the arrival of the first train to Carbondale in 1854. And get this, admission to the silent train films is just one nickel. The Jackson County Drug Court will recognize its seventh graduate during a ceremony today at the Jackson County Courthouse in Murfreesboro. The program helps participants overcome substance abuse, though treatment, counseling, and supervision also contribute. The public is invited to attend the ceremony, and officials say the program continues to reduce repeat offenses while helping participants rebuild their lives. The Trump administration is warning states to strengthen unemployment fraud safeguards or risk losing federal administrative funding. Active Labor Secretary Keith Sonderling says letters were sent to governors and territorial leaders warning funding could be cut unless stronger fraud controls are put into place.
3: The most important thing for us is making sure that these states stop paying first and verifying later. That's how the money goes to criminals. That's how the money goes overseas. That's how money goes to dead people.
2: That's what's happening. For Withers Broadcasting, I'm Ed Heistead in the Southern Illinois Newsroom.
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Q106, we have made it to the noon hour. Yeah, we're halfway through this Thursday, and it's time to ride like the wind on the Classics Cafe. 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
10: Here's a look at your first warning weather on Q106. A flood watch begins at 4 p.m. this afternoon and remains in effect until 7 a.m. Saturday. Slight chance of thunderstorms this afternoon. Otherwise, sunshine mixed with clouds at times. Highs level off around 89. Westerly winds around 5 miles per hour. From the Withers Weather Center, I'm meteorologist Paul Trombley on Southern Illinois' Classic Hits, Q106. Right now, it's 84 degrees.
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4: Here's a look at your first warning weather on Q106. A flood watch begins at 4 p.m. this afternoon and continues until 7 a.m. Saturday. Sunshine mixed with clouds at times this afternoon with a slight chance of thunderstorms. Daytime highs approaching 89, winds out of the southwest 5 to 10 miles per hour. From the Withers Weather Center, I'm meteorologist Paul Trombley on Southern Illinois' Classic Hits, Q106. Right now, 84.
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Q106. That's doing it for me today. Have a great rest of your Thursday. I'll see you tomorrow when we do the Friday edition of the Classics Cafe. And I promise I'll do it with every beat of my heart.

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0: 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Right now, you're in the middle of the no slow, no repeat workday on Q106.

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0: 15,000 Maniacs on the Afternoon Delight on Q106, your original home for classic hits in Southern Illinois. Thank you so much for tuning in today. I hope your day's going well. Let's talk what we can be expecting for weather. We can expect rain, and some rain. So I know we've had a lot of sunshine today, but the rain is coming. The timing is questionable, so we're looking at probably some scattered showers and thunderstorms this afternoon. Some of you may be seeing some of those already. And then later tonight, definitely some showers and storms. It's going to be rainy tonight, tomorrow, Friday night, Saturday, and Saturday night. And as of now, we have a flood watch in effect starting at 4 o'clock today, and that goes through 7 a.m. on Saturday the 27th, okay? So when we have a flood watch for that long, starting at 4 o'clock today on Thursday and not ending until Saturday morning at 7, that's a lot. That's a lot of anticipated rain. So please do keep that in mind. You know, you don't always think about late June being the time of the year that we tell people turn around, don't drown, and watch for flash flooding and watch for water in places, you know, going over the road. But when it happens, it happens. So keep that in mind, that just because, you know, we are getting kind of into the hotter time of the year doesn't mean that we won't have lots of rainfall, and that can result in some standing water places. So please do keep that in mind as you travel out and about. Look for those showers and storms, once again, scattered this afternoon, and then definitely throughout Southern Illinois, pretty heavy rain tonight, tomorrow, tomorrow night, and Saturday, even potentially into Saturday night. We'll play Connect the Hits as we do Monday through Thursday, just after 3 o'clock. It is Thrillville Thrillbillies Thursday. 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You can get those at the ballpark, and you can enjoy the Thrillville Thrillbillies. So many fun things they're doing there. Great baseball, all-you-can-eat seats. It's a great time and an affordable time for the family. So we're going to give you a pair of tickets if you are the first correct texter playing Connect the Hits today. 618-439-4100. And you know what? I don't think today's connection is going to be tough. And there's a couple different ways you can answer it correctly. But I don't think we've done this connection before, ever. And I'm a little amazed that we haven't, but nevertheless, thinking about it today, I was like, you know, I don't think we've ever done this particular connection all the time we've been doing this. So nevertheless, let's play Connect the Hits. 618-439-4100 is the text line to get your guesses in.
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0: Song number one today, playing Connect the Hits, came to us from Eric Burden in War with Spill the Wine, Tom Petty with Free Fallen, and Kenny Rogers in First Edition with Just Dropped In to See What Condition My Condition Was In. Hadn't heard that song in a minute. So, song number one and song number two, song number one and song number three, maybe even song number two, may have sent you down kind of a psychedelic type path. Believe it or not, that's not what we were going for today. It was actually simpler than that. Song number one, Spill the Wine. Song number two, Free Fallen. And song number three, Just Dropped In. You could have said clumsy, being clumsy. That was one of the easiest things. You could have just said, you know, dropping, spilling, fallen. Klutz. Any of those kinds of things that accurately describe me, unfortunately. I tell you what, the last 2 days... Three days now, because I had a drop and a spill at home, had a drop and spill yesterday. I haven't had a spill, knock on wood, yet today, but I have dropped. I've got a case of the dropping my phone, dropping my pen, dropping my food, dropping everything today. So, yeah, just being a little on the clumsy side, spill, fall, drop. Yeah, just, I feel you if you're that way, because... I am too. But those are just great songs, aren't they? Spill the Wine, Free Fallen, Just Dropped In. So we'll be in touch with our winner on the text line to get them hooked up with a pair of Thrillville Thrillbillies tickets. And it is Thrillville Thrillbilly Thursday, so we will have additional chances for you to win coming up.
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1: All right, let's start with our birthdays today. They include, but are not limited to, in our musical births, Harold Melvin, Clint Warwick, also Eddie Floyd, Carly Simon, Ian McDonald, Alan Lanier, David T. Walker, Tim Finn, David Paik, George Michael, Mike Kroger, Charlie Salt, and Benson Boone. Some of our other events in music history today. In 1966, the Beatles started a two-week run at number one on the U.S. singles charts with Paperback Writer, the group's 12th U.S. number one. And the track has all kinds of boosted bass and fun guitar, and allegedly was written partly in response to John Lennon demanding to know why the bass on a certain Wilson Pickett record far exceeded the bass on any Beatles record. It was also cut louder than any other Beatles records due to a new piece of equipment used in the mastering process. Today in 1967, 400 million people saw the Beatles perform All You Need Is Love via satellite. 1967, during a North American tour, the Jimi Hendrix Experience gave a free afternoon concert in Golden Gate Park in San Francisco. 69, the Hollies recorded He Ain't Heavy, He's My Brother. 77, Marvin Gaye went to number one on the U.S. singles charts with Gotta Give It Up. 83, the Police scored their fourth U.K. number one album with Synchronicity. 84, Prince released his sixth studio album, Purple Rain. And today, in 1988, Debbie Gibson went to number one on the U.S. singles charts with Foolish Beat, making Debbie the youngest female to write, produce, and record a U.S. number one single because she was 17 at the time. And, of course, today in 2009 was when we lost the King of Pop.

0: It's Music from Chicago on the Afternoon Delight on Q106. So as all of you know, I believe by now, that on Sunday evening there were deadly tornadoes in northern Jefferson County. Of course, that wasn't the only place that had significant tornadoes Sunday or even in the past week. But recovery efforts are underway in Jefferson County. And, you know, there are situations, as we know, we saw this in the Marion tornado as well, and this happens a lot, where folks have the best of intentions of coming forward and offering supplies and offering to help. The only issue is sometimes that when the good intentions come up, and then you have official channels doing things and they aren't necessarily working together, then you have, you know, either too much confusion or misinformation or misdirection, or things aren't working together. So our sister station, WMIX, of course, is very heavily involved in getting information and getting the word out and even taking donations at the corporate center in Mount Vernon at 219 Withers Drive on behalf of the United Way. Monetary donations, not physical. They're not taking water, clothing, anything like that. They're taking monetary donations for the United Way. So that's an additional drop-off spot. But in addition to that, AJ Sheridan with WMIX sat down with Brian Jennings to discuss some of the ways that folks can help through official channels. So if you find yourself saying, you know, there's really something I would like to do to help, here's a little bit of great information from one of the folks, Brian Jennings, who is working with the communities and the official channels trying to get things done. And here's some great information that he had for the general public on how you can help.
1: Yeah. Ever since Sunday, we've seen a lot of recovery efforts, the community really starting to come together, and we've seen a lot of it on social media. But we know the problem that this also presents on social media. There's so much news coming from so many places, and rumors start to spread quicker than sometimes real information. So where can people go to offer some support? It appears that there's a bit of confusion out there right now on all the social media platforms. Where can people go to help and offer donations and support?
2: Well, right now, the Jefferson County Emergency Management Agency, and I'm assisting them as the Mount Vernon EMA coordinator with their donation process. And if everybody has the greatest intentions, but we're getting to the point now we're having overlapping services, which is causing some confusion, which there's enough work out there for everybody to do. So what we have asked, if they will reach out to myself at 618-316-9303, we're coordinating that effort, and we're leaning heavily on the United Way because they are the drop-off point for donations, and then we're distributing out there to the locations as

0: they're needed.
1: And then when it comes to donations and stuff, I know there's a lot of different needs that come after a natural disaster like this. So what are you looking for people to donate? Obviously, money donations help, but obviously physical things too, like water and supplies like that. What have people donated already, and what are you looking, and what could you use some more of?
0: Exactly what you said. Currently, we are very well stocked with snacks and water. It's the individual items that are popping up, whether they be a storage container, a certain size tarp. So right now, the monetary donations has been key, because maybe even something as small as providing fuel for their generator or an extension cord, it's that stuff that you'll never know what you need until that need arises, and that's where the monetary donation allows.
2: So we appreciate both Brian Jennings taking the time to speak with AJ, and for the folks at WMIX helping out with the recovery information process and getting the word out. And once again, if you would like to make a donation for the tornado victims and the recovery effort, there's several different ways that you can do that. You can do it directly through the United Way of South Central Illinois with their offices in Mount Vernon. If you would like to drop off a monetary donation for the United Way, you can also do that at 219 Withers Drive at the Corporate Center at Withers Broadcasting. And so they're taking donations during business hours. They have a drop box there where you can make a donation for the United Way. And those funds are helping, as Brian said, you know, if they need something last minute, you know, they've got plenty of snacks, they've got plenty of water, but, you know, let's say they're trying to help tarp someone's house and they ran out of tarps, or they need something else, you know, for that recovery or their removal process or an extension cord, whatever it is, they need something last minute. That may not be something that is just sitting around ready to be used. They may have to go buy that, which of course takes money. So those monetary donations are really going to be super helpful for that. So I know lots of folks really are out there wanting to volunteer and wanting to help any way that they can. The best way you can do that is get a hold of the folks who are coordinating those volunteer efforts and go through the official channels in order to help. It's Kate Bush, Q106.

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1: Here's a look at your first warning weather on Q106. A flood watch begins at 4 p.m. this afternoon and continues until 7 a.m. Saturday. Slight chance of thunderstorms this afternoon. Otherwise, sunshine mixed with clouds at times. High temperatures reach up to 89. Winds out of the southwest, 5 to 10 miles per hour. From the Withers Weather Center, I'm meteorologist Paul Trombley on Southern Illinois' Classic Hits, Q106. Right now, it's 88 degrees.
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1: In our Blast from the Past today, Flashdance, the soundtrack, knocked Michael Jackson's Thriller out of the top spot on the Billboard charts today in 1983. 1993, What's Love Got to Do With It, starring Angela Bassett and Lawrence Fishburne, had its wide release in theaters. 93, House of Cards, starring Kathleen Turner and Tommy Lee Jones, premiered. 1980, the Sony Walkman went on sale in the U.S. The original price, $200. Huey Lewis and the News, the self-titled album by Huey Lewis and the News, their debut, was released today in 1980. The Notebook with Ryan Gosling and Rachel McAdams premiered in theaters in 2004. 1982, Megaforce made its debut. Herbie Goes Bananas drove into theaters today back in 1980. Dexy's Midnight Runners made it big in 1982 with the release of their smash single, Come On Eileen. 1976, The Omen, starring Gregory Peck and Lee Remick, debuted in theaters. The Thing made its debut in 82. Big Daddy, starring Adam Sandler, premiered in theaters today in 1999 with Colin Dillon Sprouse also in that movie, among many other stars. It became one of Adam Sandler's biggest, with a massive $234.8 million worldwide release at the box office. 93, Sleepless in Seattle, starring Tom Hanks and Meg Ryan, made its debut. Dennis the Menace with Mason Gamble, Walter Matthau, and Christopher Lloyd premiered in theaters. 93, it was written by John Hughes. In 84, Prince released his sixth album, Purple Rain. Blade Runner, starring Harrison Ford, Rutger Hauer, and Sean Young, debuted in theaters today in 1982. That's a look at our Blast from the Past today. Here's music from the Doobie Brothers, Q106.

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1: Here's a look at your first warning weather on Q106. A flood watch continues until 7 a.m. Saturday. Lows level off around 70 tonight under overcast skies with a chance of thunderstorms. Winds out of the southeast around 5 miles per hour. Cloudy skies expected again tomorrow. Thunderstorms likely. High temperatures reach up to 85. From the Withers Weather Center, I'm meteorologist Paul Trombley on Southern Illinois' Classic Hits Q106. Currently, it's 91 degrees.
0: The no slow, no

Starbuck, it's Moonlight Feels Right on the Afternoon Delight on Q106. 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Text the keyword THRILL, 618-439-4100. 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

0: I'm Ed Heistad in the Southern Illinois newsroom for Withers Broadcasting. The DuQuoin State Fairgrounds will host the drag specialties DuQuoin Mile on Independence Day. The Progressive American Flat Track Series will headline the event. 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Rend Lake's annual Beach Blast returns Saturday at South Sandusky Beach in Franklin County. The event runs this Saturday, noon to 4. Games, a scavenger hunt, a sand sculpture contest, food trucks, and music all part of it. An air evac helicopter landing is also planned. Organizers say the event promotes both water safety and family fun. And speaking of the DuQuoin State Fairgrounds, they're also hosting a free kids fishing day Tuesday, July 7th. Fishing equipment, bait, and instruction will all be provided. Registration is limited to the first 25 kids. Parents are encouraged to attend. Organizers say the event is designed to introduce youngsters to fishing. Mark your calendar. That's on Tuesday, July 7th. Android users may soon be able to move through airport security a whole lot faster.
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0: 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I'm Ed Heistad in the Southern Illinois Newsroom.
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1: In some music news, Daryl Hall has announced this week that he recently underwent a successful kidney transplant. He shared the news on Instagram saying he received the organ from a very kind and generous living donor and confirmed that the doctors called the procedure a complete success. He's already feeling better. He says, "I should be back to normal in a few months, so get ready for more music and lots of Daryl's House shows." So he had been previously battling Lyme disease since the early 2000s, and he and his longtime partner, John Oates, have performed separately since a legal dispute, of course, in 2023, which Hall ultimately dismissed in 2025. So very glad to hear that he is, sounds like he is on the mend after a successful and very serious operation. So sounds like we'll be hearing more from Daryl Hall soon.

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1: Here's a look at your first warning weather on Q106. A flood watch continues until 7 a.m. Saturday. Lows level off around 70 tonight under overcast skies with a chance of thunderstorms. Winds out of the southeast around 5 miles per hour. Cloudy skies expected again tomorrow. Thunderstorms likely. High temperatures reach up to 85. From the Withers Weather Center, I'm meteorologist Paul Trombley on Southern Illinois' Classic Hits Q106. Currently 90.
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Rolling Stones, Get Off My Cloud on the Afternoon Delight. 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

The Four Tops, when she was my girl, on the Afternoon Delight on Q106. Well, next weekend, we are bringing you another classic summer weekend, and this one is going to be a three-day weekend edition, because next Saturday is July the 4th, so Independence Day weekend, and of course, Friday the 3rd is the federal holiday, so that's what folks are observing, so expect a lot of business closures and things like that on Friday, July the 3rd. So we're going to be bringing you another classic summer weekend. We're going to bring you some Americana, all things USA, any kind of tunes or artists that mention it, we're going to bring those to you. We're going to do some more surf rock like we did Father's Day weekend, car songs, and all things summer. 3 days, Independence Day weekend, kicking off next Friday right here on Q106 with another classic summer weekend. It's Crosby, Stills, Nash & Young, Woodstock.

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1: In some music news, Whitney Houston's estate is not happy about a claim that Oprah Winfrey made. Oprah recently said that Whitney fell off stage during a taping of the Oprah Winfrey Show. And the way Oprah put it was that when it happened, Whitney asked for Oprah and asked the audience to keep it quiet and to not show that and not talk about it because she was so afraid that, you know, people would be talking about her drug use and everything else and not concentrating just on her and her career. A statement on Houston's official Instagram said, Whitney absolutely fell off stage, but it was during a sound check and it was due to the darkness of the area and her unfamiliarity with the stage. She was absolutely not high. So, well, of course, we know that falls off stage happen regularly. We just talked yesterday about how that happened to Kirk Hammett from Metallica. That's a thing that regularly happens. But we, of course, unfortunately, now all know the extent of Whitney's drug use, and it was fairly prolific. So, boy, that could be an either or, couldn't it? I don't know if we'll ever fully, totally know the truth, but it was definitely that, according to Oprah anyway, that, you know, that happened and that Whitney asked everybody to keep it a secret because she was using it at the time. So whether that's true or not, I don't know, but Houston's camp says, nope, not what happened.

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1: Here's a look at your first warning weather on Q106. A flood watch continues until 7 a.m. Saturday. Lows level off around 70 tonight under overcast skies with a chance of thunderstorms. Winds out of the southeast around 5 miles per hour. Cloudy skies expected again tomorrow. Thunderstorms likely. High temperatures reach up to 85. From the Withers Weather Center, I'm meteorologist Paul Trombley on Southern Illinois' Classic Hits Q106. Right now, 88.
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3: How about a little mood music, huh? 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

Eric Clapton, I Shot the Sheriff on the Afternoon Delight on Q106. Thank you so much for tuning in today. I hope you have a wonderful and safe evening. Remember, we do have that flood watch in effect, and that is in effect until 7 a.m. Saturday morning. So expect lots of rain tonight, tomorrow night, even into Saturday and Saturday night as well. It's going to be a little bit before we likely see that rain lifting. And then by the time we get to Sunday, we're looking at hot and sunny, highs around 95 Monday, 97. Have yourselves a wonderful and safe evening. Here is Steely Dan on Q106.

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